Well, I'm sitting over here on Parchment Farm. 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Well, I'm sitting over here on Parchment Farm, and I ain't

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0: Let the others make the hard work for you. Take it easy, boy, boy. Spend every dime, have a good time.
1: Ain't got no
0: Take
1: time.
0: Take it easy, boy, boy. Let the others make the money to you.
1: Thank you.
0: If you don't do what I say, you will soon grow old and gray.
1: With a long beard.
0: Just walk out, be glad and gay, singing ha, singing hey, hey. Take it easy, boy, boy. Go to your home, smoke a cigar. Take it easy, boy, boy. Oh, let the other make the money to you.

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Good evening. Thank you. Welcome to the Vede Air Jazz Club. To all of you that are here in the room and to all of you that are joining online, hi, Mom. I'm glad that you could join us here this evening. The first piece that we played this evening is called Boss Man. It's a piece that I dedicate to our boss man, Arndt Richter. And that featured Ludwig Nuss on the trombone and Paul Heller on the saxophone, as well as a little bit from Hans Decker. I enjoy writing dedication pieces, so we're going to continue with another dedication piece that I dedicate to my girlfriend. This is called Ellen Gintz.

Dankeschön. Ellen Gins, Raphael Klemm, Patana, Garrett Baxter on the bass. Thank you. We're continuing on with another piece that I wrote. Golly gee, look at that. This piece is called Not My Circus, Not My Clowns. And it sums up my feelings about the political situation right now in the United States. So, not my circus, not my clowns.

Dankeschön. That featured Andy Hunter on the trombone. Andy Hunter on the trombone. And it also featured Johan Herlin on the soprano saxophone. The end of September, we lost one of the biggest voices of this music, Jim McNeely, who had a long working relationship with the WDR Big Band, the HR Big Band. And without Jim McNeely, I'm sure that these bands would look a lot different. I know for me, Jim was my connection to the WDR, and had there not been a Jim McNeely, I wouldn't be the pianist in the WDR Big Band. And I also would have never started writing for Big Band. My first piano lesson with Jim in my master's, I walked in and played, and he looked at me and said, "Why aren't you writing?" So this evening kind of wouldn't have happened without Jim McNeely, so I thought it would be appropriate to play a piece from Jim. This is called In This Moment.

0: Dankeschön.
1: The next piece, we're back to things that I've written. And this started as a little bit of a game, trying to think about what it would be like to try and put some my experiences with meditation into a piece of big band music. And as I was writing and thinking, who in the band gave me the most kind of zen energy, Carolina became my first victim. So this piece features Carolina Strassmeyer, and Andy Hunter is when you're meditating in that bad thought that just kind of keeps coming back and won't go away. That's Andy Hunter's solo. So this piece is called Breathing Out.

Carolina Strassmeyer. Andy Hunter. Now is the fun time of the evening when I get to introduce all of my wonderful colleagues in the Vade AR Big Band. From left to right, I'm hoping our lefts and rights are the same, but from left to right, Ben Fitzpatrick on the tenor saxophone. Carolina Strassmeyer, alto saxophone. Lead, Johan Herland. Paul Heller, the tenor saxophone. And on Barry, Jens Neufang, the saxophone. Die Pozaunen, Raphael Klemm. Lead, Ludwig Nuss. Andy Hunter. And Mattis Sederberg. Die Trompeten. Wir haben Wim Bott, lead. Andy Harder, also lead. Rob Brunyan. And Ruth Royals. Tonight on bass, Garrett Baxter. And Schlagzeug, Hans Decker. Yes. Before we move on to our last piece, of course, I'd like to thank everybody at the Vade AR. The last piece that we have this evening is another original from me. This is called Stagnant Waters. And in my mind, I had this vision of waters that when you first look at it, there's nothing going on, but underneath, there's a lot of churning and tumult underneath. This features Ruud Broyles on the trumpet, Ben Fitzpatrick on the tenor saxophone, and Hans Decker on the Schlagzeug. Stagnant Waters. Thanks.

Hans Decker on Schlagzeug. Ben Fitzpatrick on the tenor saxophone. Ruud Broyles on the trumpet. And the Vader Big Band.

if you'd like, we happen to have one more. So as an encore, we have a ballad that features Andy Hoderer. And many of us that grew up in the States grew up with Fred Rogers and Mr. Rogers' Neighborhood. And the band had the privilege in February of doing a tour in the States, and we played at the Manchester Craftsman's Guild in Pittsburgh. And the piano that was on this television set, I believe for about 20 or 30 years, was in a corner somewhere, and I was allowed to play it for a while. And Fred Rogers was very strongly connected with public television and public radio in the United States. And it had me thinking about what our role is here with ARD and VDR, and what our role is in public radio and public television. And as many of us know, in the States, that's been defunded, that's no longer supported. But I'm very thankful that we get to be part of an organization that is still very active in community life and public life here in the VDR. And something that Fred Rogers always used to say is, when life is hard or things are difficult, we look for the helpers. Look for the helpers, find the helpers, support the helpers. There's always somebody out there trying to make the world better. So I'd like to think that what we're doing is trying to make the world better the best way that we can, and I'm sure that all of you are doing that as well. So Fred would say, "It's You I Like," and this tune is called "It's You I Like."

Andy Hodderer. Andy Hodderer on the trumpet. And my colleagues and my family, the Vadier Big Band.

just like the sky. Yes, I'm lost where you shine tonight. I know that I need her. Can you change her heart? Can you change her mind? Can you move for me like you move the tide? Can you change the stars? Can you make it right? I know that I need.

change her heart? Can you change her mind? Can you move a dream like you move the tide? Can you move for me?